Yeah, right, picture that with a Kodak. Or better yet, go to Times Square, take a picture of me with a Kodak. Took my life from negative to positive, I just want y'all to know that. 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

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Whether you're broke or evergreen, you're black, white, beige, Chola descent, you're Lebanese, you're Orient. Whether life's disabilities left you outcast, bullied, or teased, rejoice and love yourself today, cause baby, you were born.

They say the holy water's watered down, and this town's lost its faith. Our colors will fade eventually, so if our time is running out, day after day, we'll make the mundane a masterpiece. Oh my, my, oh my, my love, I take one look at you, you're taking me out.

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0: Vorarlberg.
2: Dream about the things you could have had. But dreams are only made up in a head.

0: since the beginning, and everything will be alright. Cover me in sunshine.
1: Hey, kennt ihr den schon?
2: Neu in der Antenne Vorarlberg Playlist. Holly Humberstone, To Love